Thank you. Now we're going to do some music from the repertoire of the great Neftuli Brandwine.

The devil never takes time to think. He just tangles instead. He's quite cool. He, his daughter's wife, and servants know they'll never stop dancing. They never do. It's very hot.